0: Kubiko remix on Photo Sounds UK. And up next, my track of the week.
1: Ming's track of the week.
0: It's Beat Junkies and R.Y. Spenceley with Black Betty Goes Disco. Man, it's a nice one. But Beat Junkies is a questionable name because there's a hip-hop group that's been around for 20 or 25 years called the Beat Junkies.

know, we'd all be out on the corner on a Sunday. 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And that rhythm turned into melody. And that melody turned into ensemble. And eventually we were able to play. It was all hard work. It was time. It was spending time together, though. Got us out of the house, got us out of trouble. 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That was life.

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Let me tell you the story of that guy. First you loved, then you promised, was losing control, crazy night.

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Whatever. You only live once. Let the people see.

light by candlelight. I find insight, fundamental movement. So when it's black, this insomniac, take an original tack. Keep the beast in my nature under ceaseless attack. I get no sleep. I can't get no sleep.

0: 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Call me sometime, okay?
1: I'm just creating space for what is still to come. The space where I can go deeper.

Yeah, some brand new music for you. In between, a couple of anthems. Clive from Accounts every time. Brand new music for you right here on the Glitterbox Radio Show. I love this. Before this one, it was Stand Up, Audio Whore's bootleg. You're hearing Miss Lolita Holloway. And I've been speaking so much about it on this very radio show. This is the week ahead of Croatia. Grace Jones makes her debut.

this weekend. Right, talking about Croatia anthems, of course, we had to play you this one right here. Always takes me straight back to the beach stage. This, the Yvonne Turner remix of Whitney Houston, and I'm Your Baby Tonight.

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You with me, Melvo Baptiste. This, the penultimate radio show before we embark on what will be rounding out the decade. 10 years of Defective Croatia come to an end, and trust me, it's stirring up all kinds of emotions. I want to play this one for you next. I don't believe we've shared it with you on the radio show previously. Sophie Lloyd released a single with Pauline Taylor on Classic Music Company a few years back, and with the package came this right here. The Balearic electric piano dub of Sophie Lloyd, Pauline Taylor.

I told you it was special. Once again, Sophie Lloyd, Pauline Taylor, Angels for you right here on the Glitterbox Radio Show. Right, let's take the energy back up, get you into this one. Very shortly, we get you into a bit of a dance mix. But right now, turn your radios up. This is Moon Boots and Sugar.

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Right, we're on the subject of records that rocked Defected Croatia, and this one right here rocked just about every stage, including Barbarella's. The Purple Disco Machine remix of Tensnake and Comcat.

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Big shouts to my brother Mid, brand new remix on Groove Armada, Love's Theme. 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Today you heard On The Way Up, featuring the 79.5. 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Right, a few more to play you. This, Benita, and Time For A Change.

I played this one last weekend at Tile Yard in King's Cross. Myself, my uncle Norman J. A good time special. Big shouts to everyone that came along. And as I always say, this one almost rounding out today's session. Time for one more today. Gene Khan, Was That All It Was? And I most certainly will be back on your radios next week as we enjoy some more wonderful music from Defected Croatia of years gone by.

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1: 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Right before, it was an amazing cover by Charlie Scent of In Your Arms. We're going to finish this episode with an amazing track by Shimza and Edelbrook called Falling. 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
3: 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How are you guys doing? 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All right, kids, let's get stuck into it with last week's killer cut. 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
0: Let's kick it off with a hot EP on Rawthentic. This is Alan Neves and his track Kashmir.
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1: This week it comes from Vice. He's back with new music and it is a banger. Let me just tell you a bit about Vice. He is an absolute legend in the game. He made that absolute belter, Feel My Needs, which is an all-time favourite for absolutely everybody. And he is somebody that I grew up looking up to, and that has not changed. This is out this week on Fool's Paradise. It's a hot collab with the legendary Chicago singer Byron Stingley, who was part of the seminal house act 10 City. So

0: Lads Vice featuring Bryon Stingley out on Fool's Paradise. That's called Love You, and that's this week's Killer Cut. What a tune. Nice one for that one, Vice. I'd love to hear what you lot are thinking on that one. Let me know at SLUK or at Tool Room Records. You'll find that track and more on the Tool Room House 2026 playlist, streaming now on Spotify, Apple Music and Deezer. Go give it a follow. All right then, just a reminder about the Fool's Paradise parties this year. We'll be hosting our own stage at the Electric Paradise Festival on the 8th of August in Milton Keynes. Then we're back at Fabric on the 24th of October for another daytime party at the iconic London Club. The lineup for both of those parties are insane. For all the info, head to Fool's Paradise socials at Fool's Paradise Rex or grab your tickets from Resident Advisor. You're listening to Tool Room Radio with me, SL, and my next gigs are coming up in the US. As usual, you can catch me over in Austin, Texas. I'll be heading over with my brother, Tony Ramirez. We'll be playing at the Concourse Project in Texas, and it is going to go down. So please, if you are about, make sure that you grab some tickets because I would love to see some new faces.
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0: 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All right, so next up is Club Tool Room. Let's hear from Fran Ares, the Spanish DJ and producer. Has his own imprint and dance and is released on Solar, Alianza, Safe Music and Tool Room. And his new release with Dario Nunez called Jump on the Vibe is out on Martin Eichen's Nowhere imprint. Great label, by the way. So here we go. This is Fran Ares stepping into the mix right here on Club Tool Room.
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A big thanks for having me on the show. 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And

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0: The UK producer became an Academy graduate last year and landed his release on the Leaders of the New School album in 2025. So here we go, this week's Tool Room Academy track of the week.

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1: There's a massive track from Haskell out on Lotus Land called Afters. And before that, out on Danny Howard's Nothing Else Matters, that's Christine and Lazik and Abel and their release Purple Haze.
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0: 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And remember, you can catch me in Austin, Texas with Tony Romero on the 27th of August. 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I'm SL, and I will catch you lot soon. 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